0: Cosmo. Konzerte.
1: As I told you, my name is Lady Likes. And this next one is called Bully Them. Right? So we're gonna get straight into this one, right? Let's go. Oh my God. I'm loving Germany right now. My God.

0: You know what? I'm feeling like I need to give you guys just a little bit more energy. When I say we are bully them, say we are bully them, we are bully them,
1: we are bully them,
0: we are bully them,
1: we are bully them,
0: we are bully them,
1: we are bully them,
0: we are bully them,
1: we are bully them.
0: Run it.

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Absolutely amazing. This next one right here is called Muhammad Ali. Say Muhammad Ali. 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

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Come on! Don't be never doing it. Don't be never doing it. Don't be never doing it. Don't be never doing it. Don't be never doing it. Don't be never doing it. Don't be never doing it. Don't be never doing it. Don't be never doing it. Don't be never doing it. Don't be never doing it. Don't be never doing it. Don't be never doing it. Don't be never doing it. Don't be never doing it. Don't be never doing it. Don't be never doing it. Don't be never doing it. Don't be never doing it. Don't be never doing it. Don't be never doing it. Don't be never doing it. Don't be never doing it. Don't be never doing it. Don't be never doing it. Don't be never doing it. Don't be never doing it. Don't be never doing it. Don't be never doing it. Don't be never doing it. Don't be never doing it. Don't be never doing it. Don't be never doing it. Don't be never doing it. Don't be never doing it. Don't be never doing it. Don't be never doing it. Don't be never doing it. Don't be never doing it. Don't be never doing it. Don't be never doing it. Don't be never doing it. Don't be never do

0: Cut that. Make some noise for yourself, ladies and gentlemen.
1: Cosmo. 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
0: This next one, yeah, is called Ugh. And it's called Ugh because some people say I'm sick on the microphone. So let me hear you say Ugh. Ugh. 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

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Pull. Oh my God. 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Is there any dancers? All right, come here. Come here, if you're a dancer, come here. I'm just gonna let you know this one. Come, come. Come, girl. You, yeah, come. This song is a very sexy song. So you have to have waistline for this one. Yes, Blondie. 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It's called Pull Down. 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It's called Pull Down. Ima pull down me pante, pull down. 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
2: Pull down, him a pull down me panty. 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
0: I want to see all of you look winding up your waist right now. Man, woman, everybody inside. No matter what you identify as, me want you wipe on your waist right now.
2: Him a fi pull down panty. Then him thank me. Me never do this something bigger than a mampy. Him tell me say him want me ride it like a donkey. Yeah. Me do it see fish and di. Him the pan me kiss like him was a vigilante. Two are we together, you was to be no Yankee. The cocky good and efficiency. 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

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He said, the only have a spear like Zulu. 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

0: 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What's your name? What's your name? What's your name?
1: Jana.
0: What's your name?
1: Alexandra.
0: And what's your name? Tara. 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Thank you so much, ladies and gentlemen. Thank you so much.

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1: Wo ist der Weihnachten? 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If anyone can bring me a towel. Because these guys have got me sweating buckets. Right now. It's hot, right? This next one's called I Love My Butt. How do you say butt in German? Say, you tell me.
2: Arsch.
1: Arsch. Okay, okay. So it's, you can say, popo. That's a, you prefer that one? Popo. Okay, so this one's called I Love My Popo. 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

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Let's keep up the energy. 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
1: 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In fact, let me try and get this one. I'm actually going to say, I think this time, this is coming up to like my last song. Yeah, yeah. So, I need a massive favor from you all. I need you lot to give me the most energy that you've given me throughout the whole set. So what I need you lot to do, I need this half of the room to go this way and this half of the room to go this way. Can you do that for me? You got this, girl. You got this. I'm rooting for you. Oh, my God. This one right here, yeah? And when this tune drops, yeah? I want you guys to give me the fattest mosh pit of your lives. Did you not hear me? I want you not to give me the fattest mosh pit of your life. But don't go until I say go, okay? What do you say? My lace. Ah, don't worry about it right now. Let's run this one. No, wait. Wait there, out the middle. Are you not ready? One, two, three, go! We are bad, but we are in a small shot. Stick to a little bit, but it's a jump. Let me see me funny whip and me know. Roll the bus, you know, pull it, big, pull it. You know what? I'm going to be honest with you guys. That was about 7.5. It was 8 at the most. So, I'm going to ask just one more time. And just see if we can get to 10. Right? So part the Red Sea. Part it. Run it again, Pigman. Pull it up. Run it. This time, I need 10 out of 10 energy. All right. No yet. Get jumpy. We are the baddest artists in the country. One, two, three.

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We're almost there. We're almost there. One, two, one, two, three, go.

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I'll give you one more rhythm here. Right now, I want to see all your phone torches in the sky. All the lights on your phone, lighters, any light you have, I want it up in the sky right now. 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
1: Oh my God!
2: Thank you so much! Make some noise for DJ Pigman!

We're gonna go crazy right now. Spin again like merengue. 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Pull up. Pull, pull, pull. Make some fucking toys, Cosmo Festival. Run that again. My name is Lady Likes. I'm here with DJ Pigman right now. We're gonna blow the roof up in this bitch, right? I want you all to come as close as you can to me, because I need to fuel your energy, you know. Lady Likes on mic right now. Likes spell L-Y-K-E-Z. 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Yo!

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0: 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This next one's called Bully Them. Cause you know that I'm a bully on the microphone. I am loving the energy right now.
1: Cosmo Concerto.
0: As I told you, my name is Lady Likes, and this next one is called Bully Them, right? 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Let's go. Oh my god, I'm loving Germany right now. My god.

0: You know what? I'm feeling like I need to give you guys just a little bit more energy. When I say, we are bully them, say, we are bully them. We are bully them.
1: We are bully them.
0: We are bully them.
1: We are bully
0: them.
1: We are bully them.
0: We are bully them.
1: We are bully them.
0: Run it.

0: name call out my way, blood clots it. 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

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Absolutely amazing. This next one right here is called Muhammad Ali. Say Muhammad Ali. 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

0: DJ Pigman. 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
1: Cosmo. 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
0: This next one, yeah, is called Ugh. And it's called Ugh because some people say I'm sick on the microphone. So let me hear you say Ugh. 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

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Right? 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It's called Pull Down. 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

0: 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What's your name? What's your name? What's your name? What's your name?
1: Alexander.
0: What's your name? Tara. Bomba Claire, Tara from Cosmo. Thank you so much, ladies and gentlemen. Thank you so much, guys. Thank you so, so much. One more round of applause for these girls and guys, please. Yo, right now I want you to help me with something. 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Mike, one, two, sing it. One, two. One, two, sing it. 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
2: What are you saying right now? Say, I love my butt, yeah? 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I need a towel, you know. Stage manager, anybody? If anyone can bring me a towel. Because these guys have got me sweating buckets. Right now. It's hot, right? This next one's called I Love My Butt. How do you say butt in German? Say, you tell me.
3: Arsch.
2: Arsch. Okay, okay. So it's, you can say, popo. That's a, that you prefer that one? Popo. Okay, so this one's called I Love My Popo. 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

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This next one's called Wicked Gal, because I'm a wicked gal on the microphone, right? 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

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Wicked girl king. 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I'm on a wicked girl king. I'm on a wicked girl king. I'm on a wicked girl king. I'm on a wicked girl king. I'm on a wicked girl king. I wanna see them moving right now. I wanna see them moving right now. Let's keep up the energy. Let's keep up the energy. Let's keep up the energy. 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

0: Cosmo. 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
1: Right now, yeah. In fact, let me try and get this one. I'm actually gonna say, I think this time, this is coming up to like my last song. Yeah, yeah. So, I need a massive favor from you all. I need you lot to give me the most energy that you've given me throughout the whole set. So what I need you lot to do, I need this half of the room to go this way and this half of the room to go this way. Can you do that for me? You got this, girl. You got this. I'm rooting for you. Oh, my God. This one right here, yeah? And when this tune drops, yeah? I want you guys to give me the fattest mosh pit of your lives. Did you not hear me? I want you not to give me the fattest mosh pit of your life. But don't go until I say go, okay? What do you say? My lace. Ah, don't worry about it right now. Let's run this one. Wait there, out the middle. Are you not ready? One, two, three, go! We are bad, we are in a small shack. Big cool, let me get everybody charge up. Let me see me funny whip and me know. Go on the bus, you know, pull it. Pull it, big, pull it. You know what? I'm going to be honest with you guys. That was about 7.5. It was 8 at the most. So, I'm going to ask just one more time. And just see if we can get to 10. Right? So, part the Red Sea. Part it. Run it again, Pigman. Pull it up. Run it. This time, I need 10 out of 10 energy. All right. No, yet. Get jumpy. Me and the artist in the country. One, two, three.

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You got this, I'm telling you. We're almost there. We're almost there. We're almost there.

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I'll give you one more rhythm here. Right now, I want to see all your phone torches in the sky. All the lights on your phone, lighters, any light you have, I want it up in the sky right now. Put it in the sky. We need to light up this bitch. 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Stage manager. 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
1: Oh my God!
2: 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Make some noise for DJ Pigman, please!

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Make some fucking toys, Cosmo Festival. 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
1: we are bully them,
0: we are bully them,
1: we are bully them,
0: we are bully them,
1: we are bully them,
0: we are bully them,
1: we are bully them.
0: Run it. 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

0: DJ Pigman. 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
1: Cosmo. 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
0: This next one, yeah, is called Ugh. And it's called Ugh because some people say I'm sick on the microphone. So let me hear you say Ugh. 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

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This song is a very sexy song. So you have to have waistline for this one. Yes, Blondie. 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It's called Pull Down. 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It's called Pull Down. 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

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What's your name? What's your name? What's your name?

0: was the wicked. That's how the cookie. 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Come on. 1, 2, 1, 2, sing it.
1: 1, 2, 1, 2,
0: sing it.
1: 1, 2, 1, 2,
0: sing it.
1: 1, 2, 1, 2,
0: pull. Cosmo Festival, make some fucking noise!
2: Cosmo. Concerte.
0: What are we saying right now? Say, I love my butt, yeah? Great. I need a towel, you know. Stage manager, anybody? If anyone can bring me a towel. Because these guys have got me sweating buckets. Right now. It's hot, right? This next one's called I Love My Butt. How do you say butt in German? Say, you tell me.
3: Arsch.
0: Arsch. Okay, okay. So it's, you can say, popo. That's a, that you prefer that one? Popo. Okay, so this one's called I Love My Popo. So when I say, I love my popo, I love my popo, I love my popo, I love my... When he say, I love my popo, I love my popo, I love my... And guys, when I say, do you love the girl's popo, I want you not to say, oh. Now guys, thank you so much. You can do better than that. 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

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I need to dry this sweat off right now. This next one's called Wicked Gal, because I'm a wicked gal on the microphone, right? Let's go straight into this one. Yo, say Wicked Gal. Wicked Gal. Wicked Gal. Wicked Gal. Don't be the same time. Gal, one more, get that rooting out of that. Jack up on your hair, put that in a hot. She bought a headache, crying in a wig. 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

yes. Like a dog that they can have yes. But a dog like a people they don't like a shelly and yes. Man part deep, send him home broke for me, spend a few weeks. Take the food for the wine and steak. Then belch in it. Wicked girl king. I'm on a wicked girl king. I'm on a wicked girl king. I'm on a wicked girl king. I'm on a wicked girl king. I'm on a wicked girl king. I'm on a wicked girl king. I'm on a wicked girl king. I wanna see you moving right now. I wanna see you moving right now. Let's keep up the energy. Let's keep up the energy. Let's keep up the energy. Come on, oh my God. Pigment, what we got for them next?

0: Cosmo. 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
1: Right now, yeah? In fact, let me try and get this one. I'm actually gonna say, I think this time, this is coming up to like my last song. Yeah, yeah. So, I need a massive favor from you all. I need you lot to give me the most energy that you've given me throughout the whole set. So what I need you lot to do, I need this half of the room to go this way and this half of the room to go this way. Can you do that for me? You got this, girl. You got this. I'm rooting for you. Oh, my God. This one right here, yeah? And when this tune drops, yeah? I want you guys to give me the fattest mosh pit of your lives. Did you not hear me? I want you not to give me the fattest mosh pit of your life. But don't go until I say go, okay? What do you say? My lace. Ah, don't worry about it right now. Let's run this one. Wait. Wait there. Wait. Out the middle. Are you not ready? One, two, three, go! We are bad, but we are in a small shack. Big pool, let me get everybody charge up. Let me see me try the whip and me know. Throw the box, you know, pull it. Pull it, big, pull it. You know what? I'm gonna be honest with you guys. That was about 7.5. It was 8 at the most. So I'm gonna ask just one more time. And just see if we can get to 10. Right? So part the Red Sea, part it. Run it again, Pigman. Pull it up. Run it. This time, I need 10 out of 10 energy. All right. No yet.
2: Get jumpy. 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

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You got this, I'm telling you. 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We're almost there. We're almost there. One, two, one, two, three, go!

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I'll give you one more rhythm here. Right now, I want to see all your phone torches in the sky. All the lights on your phone, lighters, any light you have, I want it up in the sky right now. Put it in the sky. We need to light up this bitch. Turn the lights down. Can we get the lights down, please? Stage manager. 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That. 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That's beautiful. That is absolutely beautiful. Let's run this.

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1: Oh my God!
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0: Bitte mit dem Lenk, bitte, bitte, nein, die Füße, bitte. 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We're gonna get into this next one right now. This next one's called Bully Them. Cause you know that I'm a bully on the microphone.
1: Cosmo Konzerte.
0: As I told you, my name is Lady Lights, and this next one is called Bully Them, right? So we're gonna get straight into this one, right? Let's go. Oh my God. I'm loving Germany right now. My God.

0: You know what? You know what? I'm feeling like I need to give you guys just a little bit more energy. When I say we are bully them, say we are bully them. We are bully them.
1: We are bully them.
0: We are bully them.
1: We are bully them.
0: We are bully them.
1: We are bully them.
0: We are bully them.
1: We are bully them.
0: Run it. 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
1: One more time, we are bully them. We are bully them.
2: We are bully them.
1: We are bully them.
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This next one right here is called Muhammad Ali. Say Muhammad Ali. 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

0: DJ Pigman. 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
1: Cosmo. 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
0: This next one, yeah, is called Ugh. And it's called Ugh because some people say I'm sick on the microphone. So let me hear you say, like you got a bellyache, like, Let's run this.

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Is there any dancers? All right, come here. 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I'm just gonna let you know this one. Come, come. Come, girl. You, yeah, come. This song is a very sexy song. So you have to have waistline for this one. Yes, Blondie. Right? 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It's called Pull Down. 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

0: your name? 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
0: I want to see all of you look winding up your waist right now. 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
1: 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Him tell me say him want me ride it like a donkey. Yeah. Me do it sufficiently. Him depart me kiss like him was a vigilante. 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

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Tara. 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Yo, right now I want you to help me with something. 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

0: to the stage, mic check. 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One, two, sing it. One, two. One, two. One, two, sing it. One, two. One, two. One, two, sing it. Pull. Bomba Club, Cosmo Festival, make some fucking noise.
1: Cosmo. 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
0: What we say right now? Say it on my butt, yeah? 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I need a towel, you know. Stage manager, anybody? If anyone can bring me a towel. Because these guys have got me sweating buckets. 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It's hot, right? This next one's called I Love My Butt. How do you say butt in German? Say, you tell me.
2: Arsch.
0: Arsch. Okay, okay. So it's, you can say, popo. That's a, that you prefer that one? Popo. Okay, so this one's called I Love My Popo. 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Now guys, thank you so much. 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Oh! 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

0: The way I need to dry this sweat off, right? 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This next one's called Wicked Gal, because I'm a wicked gal on the microphone, right? 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

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I want to see you moving right now. I want to see you moving right now. Let's keep up the energy. Let's keep up the energy. 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
1: Right now, yeah? In fact, let me try and get this one. I'm actually going to say, I think this time, this is coming up to like my last song. Yeah, yeah. So, I need a massive favor from you all. I need you lot to give me the most energy that you've given me throughout the whole set. So what I need you lot to do, I need this half of the room to go this way and this half of the room to go this way. Can you do that for me? You got this, girl. You got this. I'm rooting for you. Oh, my God. This one right here, yeah? And when this tune drops, yeah? I want you guys to give me the fattest mosh pit of your lives. Did you not hear me? I want you not to give me the fattest mosh pit of your life. But don't go until I say go, okay? What do you say? My lace. Ah, don't worry about it right now. Let's run this one. No, wait. Wait there, out the middle. Are you not ready? One, two, three, go! We are bad, but we are in a small shot. Stick to all the people that charge up. Let me see me funny whip and me know. Roll the bus, you know, pull it. Pull it, big, big, pull it. You know what? I'm going to be honest with you guys. That was about 7.5. It was 8 at the most. So, I'm going to ask just one more time. And just see if we can get to 10. Right? So, part the Red Sea. Part it. Run it again, Pigman. Pull it up. Run it. This time, I need 10 out of 10 energy. Not yet. 1, 2, 1, 2, 3.

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I'll give you one more rhythm here. Right now, I want to see all your phone torches in the sky. All the lights on your phone, lighters, any light you have, I want it up in the sky right now. Put it in the sky, we need to light up this bitch. Turn the lights down. Can we get the lights down, please? Stage manager, yes. That, oh my God, that's beautiful. That is absolutely beautiful. Let's run this.

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Festival, make some fucking noise! 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Pull up. Pull, pull, pull. Make some fucking toys, Cosmo Festival. 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

0: 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This next one's called Bully Them. Cause you know that I'm a bully on the microphone. I am loving the energy right now.
1: Cosmo Concerto.
0: As I told you, my name is Lady Likes, and this next one is called Bully Them, right? 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

0: You know what? I'm feeling like I need to give you guys just a little bit more energy. When I say we are bully them, say we are bully them. We are bully them.
1: We are bully them.
0: We are bully them.
1: We are bully them.
0: We are bully them.
1: We are bully them.
0: We are bully them.
1: We are bully them.
0: Run it.

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0: DJ Pigment. 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
0: This next one, yeah, is called Ugh. 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

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This song is a very sexy song. So you have to have waistline for this one. Yes, Blondie. Right? 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It's called Pull Down. Yeah? It's called Pull Down. Ima pull down me pante, pull down. 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

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Me do it sufficiently. Him depend me case like he must be vigilante.

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2: Pull down.
0: 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Man, woman, everybody inside. 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
2: 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They tell me, say, him want me ride it like a donkey. Me do it sufficiently. Him the pan me kiss like him was a vigilante. Two are we together, you was to be no Yankee. The cocky good and efficiency. 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

0: 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One, two. One, two, sing it. Come on. One, two. One, two, sing it.
1: One, two. One, two.
0: One, two, sing it.
1: One, two.
0: One, two. One, two, sing it. Pull. Bomba Club, Cosmo Festival, make some fucking noise.
2: Cosmo. Concerte.
0: What we say right now, say I love my butt, yeah? Right. I need a towel, you know. Stage manager, anybody? If anyone can bring me a towel. Because these guys have got me sweating buckets. Right now. It's hot, right? This next one's called I Love My Butt. How do you say butt in German? Say, you tell me.
3: Arsch.
0: Arsch. Okay, okay. So it's, you can say, popo. That's a, that you prefer that one? Popo. Okay, so this one's called I Love My Popo. So when I say, I love my popo, I love my popo, I love my popo, I love my... 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And guys, when I say, do you love the girl's popo, I want you not to say, oh. Now guys, thank you so much. You can do better than that. Oh! 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

0: The way I need to dry this sweat off, right? 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This next one's called Wicked Gal, because I'm a wicked gal on the microphone, right? 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Yo, say wicked gal. Wicked gal. Wicked gal. Wicked gal. 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

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I'm on a wicked gal thing. I'm on a wicked gal thing. I'm on a wicked gal thing. I'm on a wicked gal thing. I'm on a wicked gal thing. I'm on a wicked gal thing. I'm on a wicked gal thing. I want to see them moving right now. I want to see them moving right now. Let's keep up the energy. Let's keep up the energy. Let's keep up the energy. Come on. Oh, my God. Kingman, what we got for them next?

0: Cosmo. 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
1: Right now, yeah? In fact, let me try and get this one. I'm actually going to say, I think this time, this is coming up to, like, my last song. Yeah. Yeah. So, I need a massive favor from you all. I need you lot to give me the most energy that you've given me throughout the whole set. So what I need you lot to do, I need this half of the room to go this way and this half of the room to go this way. Can you do that for me? You got this, girl. You got this. I'm rooting for you. Oh, my God. This one right here, yeah? And when this tune drops, yeah? I want you guys to give me the fattest mosh pit of your lives. Did you not hear me? I want you not to give me the fattest mosh pit of your life. But don't go until I say go, okay? What do you say? My lace. Ah, don't worry about it right now. Let's run this one. Wait. Wait there. Wait. Out the middle. Are you not ready? One, two, three, go! We are bad, but we are in a small shot. Stick to hold it, everybody charge up. Let me see me funny whip and me no. Roll the box, you know, pull it. Pull it, big, pull it. You know what? I'm going to be honest with you guys. That was about 7.5. It was 8 at the most. So, I'm going to ask just one more time. And just see if we can get to 10. Right? So, part the Red Sea. Part it. Run it again, Pigman. Pull it up. Run it. This time, I need 10 out of 10 energy. All right. No, yet. Get jumpy. We are the artists in the country.

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You got this, I'm telling you. We're almost there, we're almost there. We're almost there. One, two, three, go.

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Right now, I want to see all your phone torches in the sky. All the lights on your phone, lighters, any light you have, I want it up in the sky right now. Put it in the sky. We need to light up this bitch. Turn the lights down. 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Stage manager. Yes. That. Oh, my God. That's beautiful. That is absolutely beautiful. 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

0: family, doesn't talk too much. 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
1: Oh my God!
2: Thank you so much! Make some noise for DJ Pigman, please!

Festival. Make some fucking noise. I can't hear you. I said make some noise. It's your girl Lady Likes. I've come all the way from London to see you tonight. Are you ready? We're gonna go crazy right now. Spin again like merengue. Me no want y'all come defend me. Give me antics a bit. Pull up. Pull, pull, pull. Make some fucking noise, Cosmo Festival. Run that again. My name is Lady Likes. I'm here with DJ Pigment right now. We're gonna blow the roof off in this bitch, right? I want you all to come as close as you can to me. Because I need to fuel your energy, you know. 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

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We have a new style, we are introduced. 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And you know what, smoke, how it think you look. 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We make a man break like an interlude. Then get a feel, them have things to prove. Scratch, come here, watch the hater. Listen, this next one's called Killer B, right? And we're gonna get into this movement right now. Let's go.

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0: You know what? I'm feeling like I need to give you guys just a little bit more energy. When I say we are bully them, say we are bully them. We are bully them.
1: We are bully them.
0: We are bully them.
1: We are bully them.
0: We are bully them.
1: We are bully them.
0: We are bully them.
1: We are bully them.
0: Run it. Let's go.

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1: One more time, we are bully them.
0: We are bully them.
1: We are bully them.
0: We are bully them.
1: We are bully them.
0: We are bully them.

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Absolutely amazing. This next one right here is called Muhammad Ali. Say Muhammad Ali. Muhammad Ali. Muhammad Ali. 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

0: 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Cut that. Make some noise for yourself, ladies and gentlemen.
1: Cosmo. Konzerte mit Anne Lorenz.
0: This next one, yeah, is called Ugh. And it's called Ugh because some people say I'm sick on the microphone. So let me hear you say Ugh. Ugh. Like you got a bellyache, like Ugh. Let's run this.

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Pull. Oh my God. We're gonna get into this next one, but right now, I need some dancers. Is there any dancers? All right, come here. Come here, if you're a dancer, come here. I'm just gonna let you know this one. Come, come. Come, girl. You, yeah, come. This song is a very sexy song. So you have to have waistline for this one. Yes, Blondie. Right? 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It's called Pull Down. 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It's called Pull Down. 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
2: 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Me do it sufficiently. Him the pan me kiss like him was a vigilante. 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

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One more card. He said, the only have a spear like Zulu. 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

0: 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What's your name? What's your name? What's your name?
1: Jana.
0: What's your name?
1: Alexandra.
0: And what's your name? Tara. Bomba Claire, Tara from Cosmo. Thank you so much, ladies and gentlemen. Thank you so much, guys. 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

0: Mic check, 1, 2, 1, 2, sing it. 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
1: 1, 2, 1, 2,
0: sing it.
1: 1, 2, 1, 2,
0: sing it.
1: 1, 2, 1, 2,
0: pull. Bomberclub, Cosmo Festival, make some fucking noise.
2: Cosmo, Konzerte.
0: What we say right now, say, I love my butt, yeah? Right. I need a towel, you know. Stage manager, anybody? If anyone can bring me a towel. Because these guys have got me sweating buckets. Right now. It's hot, right? This next one's called I Love My Butt. How do you say butt in German? Say, you tell me.
3: Ash.
0: Okay, okay. So it's, you can say, popo. That's a, that you prefer that one? Popo. Okay, so this one's called I Love My Popo. Right? So when I say, I love my popo, I love my popo, I love my popo, I love my, when he say, I love my popo, I love my popo, I love my, and guys, when I say, do you love the girl's popo, I want you not to say, oh. Now, guys, thank you so much. You can do better than that. Oh! 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

0: way I need to dry this sweat off, right? 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This next one's called Wicked Gal, because I'm a wicked gal on the microphone, right? 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Yo, say wicked gal. Wicked gal. 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

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I want to see y'all moving right now. I want to see y'all moving right now. Let's keep up the energy. Let's keep up the energy. Let's keep up the energy. 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Kingman, what we got for them next?

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1: 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In fact, let me try and get this one. I'm actually going to say, I think this time, this is coming up to like my last song. Yeah, yeah. So, I need a massive favor from you all. I need you lot to give me the most energy that you've given me throughout the whole set. So what I need you lot to do, I need this half of the room to go this way and this half of the room to go this way. Can you do that for me? You got this, girl. You got this. I'm rooting for you. Oh, my God. This one right here, yeah? And when this tune drops, yeah? I want you guys to give me the fattest mosh pit of your lives. Did you not hear me? I want you not to give me the fattest mosh pit of your life. But don't go until I say go, okay? What do you say? My lace. Ah, don't worry about it right now. Let's run this one. Wait. Wait there. Wait. Out the middle. Are you not ready? One, two, three, go! We are bad, but we are in a small shot. Stick to a little bit, but it's a jump. Let me see me funny whip and me know. Roll the box. You know, pull it. Pull it, big, big, pull it. You know what? I'm going to be honest with you guys. That was about 7.5. It was 8 at the most. So, I'm going to ask just one more time. And just see if we can get to 10. Right? So, part the Red Sea. Part it. Run it again, Pig Quest. Pull it up. Run it. This time, I need 10 out of 10 energy. All right. No, yet. Get jumpy. 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

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All the lights on your phone, lighters, any light you have, I want it up in the sky right now. 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
1: Oh my God! 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

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Absolutely right. Listen, this next one's called Killer B, right? 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

0: mit dem Lenk, mit dem Pedal eine Verweisung. 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We're gonna get into this next one right now! This next one's called Bully Them! Cause you know that I'm a bully on the microphone! Pull!
1: Cosmo. 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
0: As I told you, my name is Lady Likes. And this next one is called Bully Them. 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Let's go. 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

0: You know what? I'm feeling like I need to give you guys just a little bit more energy. When I say, we are bully them, say, we are bully them. We are bully them.
1: We are bully them.
0: We are bully them.
1: We are bully them.
0: We are bully them.
1: We are bully them.
0: We are bully them.
1: We are bully them.
0: Run it.

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0: DJ Pigman. 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
1: Cosmo. 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
0: This next one, yeah, is called Ugh. 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

0: Please. 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What's your name? What's your name? What's your name? What's your name?
1: Alexander.
0: What's your name? Tara. Bomba Girl, Tara from Cosmo. Thank you so much, ladies and gentlemen. Thank you so much, guys. Thank you so, so much. One more round of applause for these girls and guys, please. Yo, right now I want you to help me with something. We're going to do a little hip-hop thing right now. Mike, one, two, sing it. One, two. One, two, sing it. One, two, come on.

0: to the stage, mic check. One, two. One, two, sing it. Come on. One, two. One, two, sing it.
1: One, two. One, two.
0: One, two, sing it.
1: One, two.
0: One, two. One, two, sing it.
1: One, two.
0: Pull. Bomba Club Cosmo Festival, make some fucking noise.
2: Cosmo. Concerte.
0: What we say right now? Say, I love my butt, yeah? Right. I need a towel, you know. Stage manager, anybody? If anyone can bring me a towel. Because these guys have got me sweating buckets. Right now. It's hot, right? This next one's called I Love My Butt. How do you say butt in German? Say, you tell me.
3: Arsch.
0: Arsch. Okay, okay. So it's, you can say, popo. That's that you prefer that one? Popo. Okay, so this one's called I Love My Popo. Right? So when I say, I love my popo, I love my popo, I love my popo, I love my, when he say, I love my popo, I love my popo, I love my. And guys, when I say, do you love the girl's popo, I want you not to say, oh. Now, guys, thank you so much. You can do better than that. Oh! Let's go.

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This next one's called Wicked Gal, because I'm a wicked gal on the microphone, right? Let's go straight into this one. Yo, say Wicked Gal. 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

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Me put a dog like a shelly and race. Man part deep. 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Take the food for the wine and steak. Them belt to this. Wicked girl king. I'm on a wicked girl king. I'm on a wicked girl king. I'm on a wicked girl king. I'm on a wicked girl king. I'm on a wicked girl king. I'm on a wicked girl king. I'm on a wicked girl king. I want to see them moving right now. I want to see them moving right now. Let's keep up the energy. Let's keep up the energy. Let's keep up the energy. Come on. Oh, my God. 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
1: Right now, yeah. In fact, let me try and get this one. I'm actually gonna say, I think this time, this is coming up to like my last song. Yeah, yeah. So, I need a massive favor from you all. I need you lot to give me the most energy that you've given me throughout the whole set. So what I need you lot to do, I need this half of the room to go this way and this half of the room to go this way. Can you do that for me? You got this, girl. You got this. I'm rooting for you. Oh, my God. This one right here, yeah? And when this tune drops, yeah? I want you guys to give me the fattest mosh pit of your lives. Did you not hear me? I want you not to give me the fattest mosh pit of your life. But don't go until I say go, okay? What do you say? My lace. Ah, don't worry about it right now. Let's run this one. Wait there, out the middle. Out the middle. Are you not ready? One, two, three, go! We are bad, we are in a small chat. Stick to hold it, make everybody charge up. Let me see me funny whip and me know. Go on the back, you know, pull it. Pull it, big, pull it. You know what? I'm going to be honest with you guys. That was about 7.5. It was 8 at the most. So, I'm going to ask just one more time. And just see if we can get to 10. Right? So, part the Red Sea. Part it. Run it again, Pigman. Pull it up. Run it. This time, I need 10 out of 10 energy. All right. No yet. Get jumpy. We are the baddest artists in the country. One, two, three.

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Stay there. 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You got this, I'm telling you. We're almost there. We're almost there. We're almost there. One, two, three, go.

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I'll give you one more rhythm here. Right now, I want to see all your phone torches in the sky. All the lights on your phone, lighters, any light you have, I want it up in the sky right now. Put it in the sky. We need to light up this bitch. Turn the lights down. Can we get the lights down, please? Stage manager. Yes. That. Oh, my God. That's beautiful. That is absolutely beautiful. 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
1: Cosmo. 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
0: As I told you, my name is Lady Likes. And this next one is called Bully Them. 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

0: 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When I say we are bully them, say we are bully them, we are bully them,
1: we are bully them,
0: we are bully them,
1: we are bully them,
0: we are bully them,
1: we are bully them,
0: we are bully them,
1: we are bully them.
0: Run it. 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

0: DJ Pigman. 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
1: Cosmo. 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
0: This next one, yeah, is called Ugh. And it's called Ugh because some people say I'm sick on the microphone. So let me hear you say, like you got a bellyache, like, Let's run this.

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Come, girl. 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This song is a very sexy song. So you have to have waistline for this one. Yes, Blondie. 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It's called Pull Down. 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

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Him tell me say him want me riding like a donkey. Me do it sufficiently. Him depend me case like him was a vigilante. Two of we together, you were so we no Yankee.

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1: Tara.
0: 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Run that again.
2: Pull down, him a pull down me panty. 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
0: I want to see all of you look winding up your waist right now. Man, woman, everybody inside. No matter what you identify as, me want you wipe on your waist right now.
2: Him a fi pull down panty. Then him thank me. Me never do this something bigger than a mampy. Him tell me say him want me ride it like a donkey. Yeah. Me do it see fish and di. Him the pot me kiss like him was a vigilante. Two are we together, you was to be no Yankee. The cocky good na deficiency. Can't take the heat, come out me kitchen in a Ramsey. 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

0: 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Come on. 1, 2. 1, 2, sing it.
1: 1, 2.
0: 1, 2. 1, 2, sing it.
1: 1, 2.
0: 1, 2. 1, 2, sing it.
1: 1, 2.
0: 1, 2. Pull. Bomba, Cosmo Festival, make some fucking noise.
2: Cosmo. Konzerte.
0: What we say right now, say it on my butt, yeah? Right. I need a towel, you know. Stage manager, anybody? If anyone can bring me a towel. Because these guys have got me sweating buckets. Right now. It's hot, right? This next one's called I Love My Butt. How do you say butt in German? Say, you tell me.
3: Ash.
0: Okay. So it's, you can say, popo. That's a, you prefer that one? Popo. Okay, so this one's called I Love My Popo. Right? So when I say, I love my popo, I love my popo, I love my popo, I love my, when you say, I love my popo, I love my popo, I love my, and guys, when I say, do you love the girl's popo, I want you not to say, oh. Now, guys, thank you so much. You can do better than that. 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

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I'm on a wicked girl king. 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I want to see them moving right now. 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Let's keep up the energy. Let's keep up the energy. 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

0: Cosmo. 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
1: Right now, yeah? In fact, let me try and get this one. I'm actually going to say, I think this time, this is coming up to like my last song. Yeah, yeah. So, I need a massive favor from you all. I need you lot to give me the most energy that you've given me throughout the whole set. So what I need you lot to do, I need this half of the room to go this way and this half of the room to go this way. Can you do that for me? You got this, girl. You got this. I'm rooting for you. Oh, my God. This one right here, yeah? And when this tune drops, yeah? I want you guys to give me the fattest mosh pit of your lives. Did you not hear me? I want you not to give me the fattest mosh pit of your life. But don't go until I say go, okay? What do you say? My lace. Ah, don't worry about it right now. Let's run this one. Wait. Wait there. Wait. Out the middle. Are you not ready? One, two, three, go! We are bad, but we are in a small shack. Split cool, let me get everybody charge up. Let me see me find a whip and me know. Hold the box, you know, pull it. Pull it, big, pull it. You know what? I'm going to be honest with you guys. That was about 7.5. It was 8 at the most. So, I'm going to ask just one more time. And just see if we can get to 10. Right? So, part the Red Sea. Part it. Run it again, Pigman. Pull it up. Run it. This time, I need 10 out of 10 energy. All right. No, yet. Get jumpy. We are the baddest artists in the country. One, two, three.

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We're almost there. 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

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I'll give you one more rhythm here. 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All the lights on your phone, lighters, any light you have, I want it up in the sky right now. 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

0: 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When I say we are bully them, say we are bully them, we are bully them,
1: we are bully them,
0: we are bully them,
1: we are bully them,
0: we are bully them,
1: we are bully them,
0: we are bully them,
1: we are bully them.
0: Run it.

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0: up in a zipper. 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If I remember the tweet, I will clip on the rubber pepper. 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Pull.
1: One next one. 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

0: Cosmo. 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
1: This next one, yeah, is called Ugh. 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

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It's called Pull Down. 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
2: 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Him tell me say him want me ride it like a donkey. 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Me do it sufficiently. Him depart me kiss like him was a vigilante. Two are we together, you was to be no Yankee. The cocky good no deficiency. 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

0: 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What's your name? What's your name?
1: Shana.
0: What's your name?
1: Alexandra.
0: And what's your name,
1: Tara.
0: Bomba Claire, Tara from Cosmo. Thank you so much, ladies and gentlemen. 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

0: Anybody, if anyone can bring me a towel, because these guys have got me sweating buckets right now. It's hot, right? This next one's called I Love My Butt. How do you say butt in German? Say, you tell me.
1: Arsch.
0: Arsch. Okay, okay. So it's, you can say? Popo? That's a, that you prefer that one? Popo. Okay, so this one's called I Love My Popo. Right? So when I say, I love my popo, I love my popo, I love my popo, I love my... 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And guys, when I say, do you love the girl's popo, I want you not to say, oh. Now guys, thank you so much. 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

0: dry this sweat off, right? 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This next one's called Wicked Gal, because I'm a wicked gal on the microphone, right? Let's go straight into this one. Yo, say wicked gal. Wicked gal. Wicked gal. Wicked gal. Don't be the thing, Jack. Gal, one more, we don't run in our flat. Jack up on your hair, put that in a hat. Does she bad headed, crying in a wig cap?
1: I saw wicked gal.
0: Did I lose my cool?

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See, we could get. We could get. We could get. We could get. They must have been hardcore. It's my ship, they must have been hardcore. I'm no sense for the left hand door. A shoe dead to get in a one more. Like them are shells, they're never unsure. Jump on stage and get an encore. We are mostly home life in the pan tour. Since she had the best for the foundation. She make a bad face. Like a dog that they can have brace. But a dog like a... Me put a dog like a Shelly and Reese. Man party. Send him home broke, but me spend a big wage. Take the food for the wine and steak. Them belching it. Wicked gal, wicked gal thing. I'm on a wicked gal thing. I'm on a wicked gal thing. I'm on a wicked gal thing. I'm on a wicked gal thing. I'm on a wicked gal thing. I'm on a wicked gal thing. I'm on a wicked gal thing. I want to see them moving right now. I want to see them moving right now. Let's keep up the energy. Let's keep up the energy. Let's keep up the energy. Come on. Oh, my God. Pinkman, what we got for them next?

0: Cosmo. 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
1: Right now, yeah? In fact, let me try and get this one. I'm actually going to say, I think this time, this is coming up to like my last song. Yeah, yeah. So, I need a massive favor from you all. I need you lot to give me the most energy that you've given me throughout the whole set. So what I need you lot to do, I need this half of the room to go this way and this half of the room to go this way. Can you do that for me? You got this, girl. You got this. I'm rooting for you. Oh, my God. This one right here, yeah? And when this tune drops, yeah? I want you guys to give me the fattest mosh pit of your lives. Did you not hear me? I want you not to give me the fattest mosh pit of your life. But don't go until I say go, okay? What do you say? My lace. Ah, don't worry about it right now. Let's run this one. Wait. Wait there. Wait. Out the middle. Are you not ready? One, two, three, go! We are bad, but we are in a small shot. Stick to hold it, make everybody charge up. Let me see me funny whip and me no. Roll the box, you know, pull it. Pull it, big, pull it. You know what? I'm going to be honest with you guys. That was about 7.5. It was 8 at the most. So, I'm going to ask just one more time. And just see if we can get to 10. Right? So part the Red Sea. Part it. Run it again, Pigman. Pull it up. Run it. This time, I need 10 out of 10 energy. All right. No, yet.
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All the lights on your phone, lighters, any light you have, I want it up in the sky right now. 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
1: Oh my God!
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0: Konzerte.
1: 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Let's go. Oh my God. 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

0: You know what? I'm feeling like I need to give you guys just a little bit more energy. When I say we are bully them, say we are bully them. We are bully them.
1: We are bully them.
0: We are bully them.
1: We are bully them.
0: We are bully them.
1: We are bully them.
0: We are bully them.
1: We are bully them.
0: Run it.

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1: One more time. We are bully them. We are bully them. We are bully them. We are bully them. We are bully them.

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Absolutely amazing. This next one right here is called Muhammad Ali. Say Muhammad Ali. Muhammad Ali. 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

0: DJ Pigment. 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
1: Cosmo. 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
0: This next one, yeah, is called Ugh. And it's called Ugh because some people say I'm sick on the microphone. So let me hear you say, like you got a bellyache, like, Let's run this.

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Is there any dancers? 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This song is a very sexy song. So you have to have waistline for this one. Yes, Blondie. Right? Right now, we're gonna get into this next one. It's called Pull Down. 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It's called Pull Down. 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

0: please. 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
1: Him a pull down panty. 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Him tell me say him want me ride it like a donkey.
2: Yeah.
1: Me do it sufficiently. Him the part me kiss like him was a vigilante. Two of we together, you was to be no Yankee. 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

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He said, I'm only have a spear like Zulu. 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The neighbors, them attack and a so-so. 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Because the two are we are good up and to know. I fight up the neighborhood like...

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0: to the stage, mic check. 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One, two. One, two, sing it.
1: One, two. One, two.
0: One, two, sing it.
1: One, two.
0: One, two. One, two, sing it. Pull. Bomberclub Cosmo Festival, make some fucking noise.
2: Cosmo. Konzerte.
3: What are you saying right now? Say, I love my butt, yeah? Right. I need a towel, you know. Stage manager, anybody? If anyone can bring me a towel. Because these guys have got me sweating buckets. Right now. It's hot, right? This next one's called I Love My Butt. How do you say butt in German? Say, you tell me.
4: Arsch.
3: Arsch. Okay, okay. So it's, you can say, popo. That's that you prefer that one? Popo. Okay, so this one's called I Love My Popo. Right? So when I say, I love my popo, I love my popo, I love my popo, I love my, when he say, I love my popo, I love my popo, I love my, and guys, when I say, do you love the girl's popo, I want you not to say, oh. 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
1: 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In fact, let me try and get this one. I'm actually gonna say, I think this time, this is coming up to like my last song. Yeah, yeah. So, I need a massive favor from you all. I need you lot to give me the most energy that you've given me throughout the whole set. So what I need you lot to do, I need this half of the room to go this way and this half of the room to go this way. Can you do that for me? You got this, girl. You got this. I'm rooting for you. Oh, my God. This one right here, yeah? And when this tune drops, yeah? I want you guys to give me the fattest mosh pit of your lives. Did you not hear me? I want you not to give me the fattest mosh pit of your life. But don't go until I say go, okay? What do you say? My lace. Ah, don't worry about it right now. Let's run this one. Wait there, out the middle, out the middle, out the middle, out the middle, out the middle, out the middle. Are you not ready? 1, 2, 1, 2, 3, go! Me a bad bad, me a in a small shot. Spit cool, let me get me by the charge up. Let me see me funny whip and me no. Roll the bus, you know, pull it. Pull it, big, big, pull it. You know what? I'm going to be honest with you guys. That was about 7.5. It was 8 at the most. So, I'm going to ask just one more time. And just see if we can get to 10. Right? So, part the Red Sea. Part it. Part it, part it, part it, part it, part it, part it. Run it again, Pigman. Pull it, pull it up. Run it. This time, I need 10 out of 10 energy. All right. No yet. Get jumpy. We are the baddest artists in the country. 1, 2, 1, 2, 3, 4.

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We're almost there. 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

0: 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We're gonna get to this next one right now! This next one's called Bully Death! Cause you know that I'm a bully on the microphone!
1: Konzerte.
0: As I told you, my name is Lady Likes, and this next one is called Bully Them, right? 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Let's go. Oh my God. I'm loving Germany right now.

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0: When I say we are bully them, say we are bully them. We are bully them.
1: We are bully them.
0: We are bully them.
1: We are bully them.
0: We are bully them. We are bully them.
1: We are bully them.
0: Run it. Let's go.

0: when you fall out, my when your blood cuts it. 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
1: One more time, we are bullied up.
2: We are
1: bullied up. We are bullied up.
2: We are bullied up.
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Absolutely amazing. This next one right here is called Muhammad Ali. Say Muhammad Ali. Muhammad Ali. 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

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Come on! Don't be never doing it. Don't be never doing it. Don't be never doing it. Don't be never doing it. Don't be never doing it. Don't be never doing it. Don't be never doing it. Don't be never doing it. Don't be never doing it. Don't be never doing it. Don't be never doing it. Don't be never doing it. Don't be never doing it. Don't be never doing it. Don't be never doing it. Don't be never doing it. Don't be never doing it. Don't be never doing it. Don't be never doing it. Don't be never doing it. Don't be never doing it. Don't be never doing it. Don't be never doing it. Don't be never doing it. Don't be never doing it. Don't be never doing it. Don't be never doing it. Don't be never doing it. Don't be never doing it. Don't be never doing it. Don't be never doing it. Don't be never doing it. Don't be never doing it. Don't be never doing it. Don't be never doing it. Don't be never doing it. Don't be never doing it. Don't be never doing it. Don't be never doing it. Don't be never doing it. Don't be never doing it. Don't be never doing it. Don't be never do

0: DJ Pigment. Cut that. Make some noise for yourself, ladies and gentlemen.
1: Cosmo. Konzerte mit Anne Lorenz.
0: This next one, yeah, is called Ugh. And it's called Ugh because some people say I'm sick on the microphone. So let me hear you say Ugh. Ugh. Like you got a bellyache, like Ugh. Let's run this.

it's gone. Say yeah! Say make some fucking noise.

You guys are doing me so proud right now. So, so proud. Pull. Oh my God. We're gonna get into this next one, but right now, I need some dancers. Is there any dancers? All right, come here. Come here, if you're a dancer, come here. I'm just gonna let you know this one. Come, come. Come, girl. You, yeah, come. This song is a very sexy song. So you have to have waistline for this one. Yes, Blondie. Right? Right now, we're gonna get into this next one. It's called Pull Down. Yeah? It's called Pull Down. 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

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Me do it sufficiently. Him depend me case like him was a vigilante. Two of we together, you were so we no Yankee.

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2: 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Him tell me say him want me ride it like a donkey. Yeah. Me do it sufficiently. Him depart me case like him was a vigilante. Two are we together, you was to be no Yankee. 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

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He said, he only have a spear like Zulu. 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The neighbors, them attack and a so-so. About the nice, but we don't care about to know. Because the two are we are going to do this. Fight up the neighborhood like

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Oh my God. 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What's your name? What's your name? What's your name? What's your name? What's your name?

0: One, two, sing it. Come on. One, two. One, two, sing it.
1: One, two. One, two.
0: One, two, sing it.
1: One, two.
0: One, two. One, two, sing it. Pull. Bomberclub Cosmo Festival, make some fucking noise.
2: Cosmo. Konzerte.
3: What are we saying right now? Is it my butt, yeah? Great. I need a towel, you know. Stage manager, anybody? If anyone can bring me a towel. Because these guys have got me sweating buckets. Right now. It's hot, right? This next one's called I Love My Butt. How do you say butt in German? Say, you tell me.
4: Arsch.
3: Arsch. Okay, okay. So it's, you can say, popo. That's a, that you prefer that one? Popo. Okay, so this one's called I Love My Popo. Right? So when I say, I love my popo, I love my popo, I love my popo, I love my, when he say, I love my popo, I love my popo, I love my, and guys, when I say, do you love the girl's popo, I want you not to say, oh. Now, guys, thank you so much. 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Oh! 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

0: The way I need to dry this sweat off, right? 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

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I'm on a wicked girl king. 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I'm on a wicked girl king. I want to see them moving right now. I want to see them moving right now. Let's keep up the energy. Let's keep up the energy. Let's keep up the energy. Come on. Oh, my God. Kingman, what we got for them next?

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1: Right now, yeah? In fact, let me try and get this one. I'm actually going to say, I think this time, this is coming up to like my last song. Yeah, yeah. So, I need a massive favor from you all. I need you lot to give me the most energy that you've given me throughout the whole set. So what I need you lot to do, I need this half of the room to go this way and this half of the room to go this way. Can you do that for me? You got this, girl. You got this. I'm rooting for you. Oh, my God. This one right here, yeah? And when this tune drops, yeah? I want you guys to give me the fattest mosh pit of your lives. Did you not hear me? I want you not to give me the fattest mosh pit of your life. But don't go until I say go, okay? What do you say? My lace. Ah, don't worry about it right now. Let's run this one. Wait. Wait there. Wait. Out the middle. Are you not ready? One, two, three, go! We are bad, but we are in a small track. Stick to a little bit, but it's a jump. Get me sitting on the whip and me know. Roll the bus. You know, pull it. Pull it, big, big, pull it. You know what? I'm going to be honest with you guys. That was about 7.5. It was 8 at the most. So, I'm going to ask just one more time. And just see if we can get to 10. Right? So, part the Red Sea. Part it. Run it again, Pickford. Pull it up. Run it. This time, I need 10 out of 10 energy. All right. No yet. Get jumpy. We are the baddest artists in the country. One, two, three.

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We're almost there. 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One, two. One, two, three, go! Yeah, I just fucking up my mom.

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I'll give you one more rhythm here. 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All the lights on your phone, lighters, any light you have, I want it up in the sky right now. Put it in the sky. We need to light up this bitch. Turn the lights down. 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Stage manager. 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That. 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

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Make some fucking noise, Cosmo Festival. 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

0: Konnte mit dem Lenk bitte bitte eine Ecke vorbei. 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This next one's called Bully Them. Cause you know that I'm a bully on the microphone.
1: Cosmo Konzerte.
0: As I told you, my name is Lady Likes, and this next one is called Bully Them, right? 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

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It's called Pull Down. 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It's called Pull Down. 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

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Him depend me case like he must a vigilante. Two are we together, you are so we no Yankee.

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1: Tara.
0: 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Run that again.
2: Pull down, him a pull down me panty. 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
0: I want to see all of you look winding up your waist right now. Man, woman, everybody inside. No matter what you identify as, me want you wipe on your waist right now.
2: Him a fi pull down panty. Then him thank me. Me never do this something bigger than a mampy. Him tell me say him want me ride it like a donkey. Me do it sufficiently. Him the pan me kiss like him was a vigilante. Two are we together, US to be no Yankee. 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
1: One, two.
0: One, two, sing it. Pull. Bomba Club, Cosmo Festival, make some fucking noise.
2: Cosmo. Konzerte.
0: What we say right now, say, I love my butt, yeah? Right. I need a towel, you know. Stage manager, anybody? If anyone can bring me a towel. Because these guys have got me sweating buckets. Right now. It's hot, right? This next one's called I Love My Butt. How do you say butt in German? Say, you tell me.
3: Arsch.
0: Arsch. Okay, okay. So it's, you can say, popo. That's a, that you prefer that one? Popo. 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

0: The way I need to dry this sweat off, right? 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This next one's called Wicked Gal, because I'm a wicked gal on the microphone, right? 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

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Let's keep up the energy. Let's keep up the energy. 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

0: Cosmo. 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
1: 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In fact, let me try and get this one. I'm actually gonna say, I think this time, this is coming up to like my last song. Yeah, yeah. So, I need a massive favor from you all. I need you lot to give me the most energy that you've given me throughout the whole set. So what I need you lot to do, I need this half of the room to go this way and this half of the room to go this way. Can you do that for me? You got this, girl. You got this. I'm rooting for you. Oh, my God. This one right here, yeah? And when this tune drops, yeah? I want you guys to give me the fattest mosh pit of your lives. Did you not hear me? I want you not to give me the fattest mosh pit of your life. But don't go until I say go, okay? What do you say? My lace. Ah, don't worry about it right now. Let's run this one. Wait. Wait there. Wait. Out the middle. Are you not ready? One, two, three, go! We are bad, but we are in a small shot. Speak cool, let me keep everybody charge up. Let me see me funny whip and me know. Roll the bus, you know, pull it. Pull it, big, big, pull it. You know what? I'm gonna be honest with you guys. That was about 7.5. It was 8 at the most. So, I'm gonna ask just one more time. And just see if we can get to 10. Right? So part the Red Sea. Part it. Run it again, Pigman. Pull it up. Run it. This time, I need 10 out of 10 energy. All right. No, yet. Get jumpy. We are the baddest artists in the country. One, two, three.

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I'm telling you, we're almost there. We're almost there. We're almost there. One, two, one, two, three, go!

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I'll give you one more rhythm here. 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All the lights on your phone, lighters, any light you have, I want it up in the sky right now. 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Stage manager, yes. That, oh my God, that's beautiful. That is absolutely beautiful. Let's run this.

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1: Oh my God!
2: 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Make some noise for DJ Pigman, please!

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Pull up. Pull, pull, pull. Make some fucking toys, Cosmo Festival. Run that again. My name is Lady Likes. I'm here with DJ Pigman right now. 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Lady Likes on my brand now. Likes spell L-Y-K-E-Z. 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

0: Sekunde mit dem Lenkrad, ich bin in der Ecke verweilt. 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Oh my God! 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We're gonna get into this next one right now! This next one's called Bully Them! Cause you know that I'm a bully on the microphone!
1: Cosmo Konzerte.
0: As I told you, my name is Lady Likes, and this next one is called Bully Them, right? So we're gonna get straight into this one, right? Let's go. Oh my God, I'm loving Germany right now.

0: You know what? I'm feeling like I need to give you guys just a little bit more energy. When I say, we are bully them, say, we are bully them. We are bully them.
1: We are bully them.
0: We are bully them.
1: We are bully them.
0: We are bully them.
1: We are bully them.
0: We are bully them.
1: We are bully them.
0: Run it. 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

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Don't be never doing it. Don't be never doing it. Don't be never doing it. 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

0: cut that. 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
1: Cosmo. 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
0: This next one, yeah, is called Ugh. And it's called Ugh because some people say I'm sick on the microphone. 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

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Come, come. Come, girl. 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This song is a very sexy song. So you have to have waistline for this one. Yes, Blondie. 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It's called Pull Down. 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It's called Pull Down. 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
2: 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Me do it sufficiently. Him the pan me kiss like he was a vigilante. 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
2: 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This next one's called I Love My Butt. 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Say, you tell me.
3: Arsch.
2: Arsch. 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So it's, you can say, popo. 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Popo. 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

0: 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This next one's called Wicked Gal, because I'm a wicked gal on the microphone, right? 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Yo, say Wicked Gal. Wicked Gal. 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

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Kingman, what we got for them next?

0: Cosmo. Konzerte.
1: Right now, yeah? In fact, let me try and get this one. I'm actually going to say, I think this time, this is coming up to, like, my last song. Yeah. Yeah. So, I need a massive favor from you all. I need you lot to give me the most energy that you've given me throughout the whole set. So what I need you lot to do, I need this half of the room to go this way and this half of the room to go this way. Can you do that for me? You got this, girl. You got this. I'm rooting for you. Oh, my God. This one right here, yeah? And when this tune drops, yeah? I want you guys to give me the fattest mosh pit of your lives. Did you not hear me? I want you not to give me the fattest mosh pit of your life. But don't go until I say go, okay? What do you say? My lace. Ah, don't worry about it right now. Let's run this one. Wait. Wait there. Wait. Out the middle. Are you not ready? One, two, three, go! We are bad, but we are in a small shack. Stick to hold it, everybody charge up. Every single party whip and me know. Roll the bus, you know, pull it. Pull it, big, big, pull it. You know what? I'm going to be honest with you guys. That was about 7.5. It was 8 at the most. So, I'm going to ask just one more time. And just see if we can get to 10. Right? So part the Red Sea. Part it. Run it again, Pigman. Pull it up. Run it. This time, I need 10 out of 10 energy. All right. No yet.
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1: Oh my god!
2: 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Make some noise for DJ Pigment, please!

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0: Konzerte.
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0: 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When I say we are bully them, say we are bully them, we are bully them,
1: we are bully them,
0: we are bully them,
1: we are bully them,
0: we are bully them,
1: we are bully them,
0: we are bully them,
1: we are bully them.
0: Run it. 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

0: DJ Pigment. 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
1: Cosmo. 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
0: This next one, yeah, is called Ugh. 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

0: 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What's your name? What's your name?
1: Alexander.
0: What's your name? Tara. Bombo Girl Tara from Cosmo. Thank you so much, ladies and gentlemen. Thank you so much, guys. Thank you so, so much. One more round of applause for these girls and guys, please. Yo, right now I want you to help me with something. We're going to do a little hip-hop thing right now. Mike, 1, 2, sing it. 1, 2. 1, 2, sing it. 1, 2, come on. 1, 2, sing it. 1, 2, sing it. 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

0: to the stage, mic check. 1, 2, 1, 2, sing it. 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Pull. Bomba Club Cosmo Festival, make some fucking noise.
1: Cosmo. Concerte.
0: What we say right now, say I love my butt, yeah? Right. I need a towel, you know. Stage manager, anybody? If anyone can bring me a towel. Because these guys have got me sweating buckets. Right now. It's hot, right? This next one's called I Love My Butt. How do you say butt in German? Say, you tell me.
2: Arsch.
0: Arsch. Okay, okay. So it's, you can say, popo. That's a, that you prefer that one? Popo. Okay, so this one's called I Love My Popo. 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Now guys, thank you so much. You can do better than that. Oh. 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

0: The way I need to dry this sweat off, right? 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This next one's called Wicked Gal, because I'm a wicked gal on the microphone, right? 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Yo, say wicked gal. Wicked gal. 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Wicked gal. 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

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Man party, send him home broke for me spend a few years. Take the food for the wine and steak. 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Let's keep up the energy. Let's keep up the energy. Let's keep up the energy. 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

0: Cosmo. 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
1: Right now, yeah. In fact, let me try and get this one. I'm actually gonna say, I think this time, this is coming up to like my last song. Yeah, yeah. So, I need a massive favor from you all. I need you lot to give me the most energy that you've given me throughout the whole set. So what I need you lot to do, I need this half of the room to go this way and this half of the room to go this way. Can you do that for me? You got this, girl. You got this. I'm rooting for you. Oh, my God. This one right here, yeah? And when this tune drops, yeah? I want you guys to give me the fattest mosh pit of your lives. Did you not hear me? I want you not to give me the fattest mosh pit of your life. But don't go until I say go, okay? What do you say? My lace. Ah, don't worry about it right now. Let's run this one. No, wait. Wait there, wait. Out the middle. Are you not ready? One, two, three, go! Me a bad bad, me a in a small shot. Stick to a little bit, but it's a jump. Let me see me funny whip and me know. Go on the box, you know, pull it. Pull it, big, big, pull it. You know what? I'm going to be honest with you guys. That was about 7.5. It was 8 at the most. So, I'm going to ask just one more time. And just see if we can get to 10. Right? So part the Red Sea. Part it. Run it again, Pigman. Pull it up. Run it. This time, I need 10 out of 10 energy. All right. No yet. Get jumpy. Me and the baddest artist in the country. One, two, three.

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I'm telling you, we're almost there. 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We're almost there. 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

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I'll give you one more rhythm here. 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

0: 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This next one's called Bully Them! 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
1: Concerte.
0: As I told you, my name is Lady Likes, and this next one is called Bully Them, right? 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

0: DJ Pigman. 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
0: This next one, yeah, is called Ugh. 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
2: 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Him the pan me kiss like him was a vigilante. 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

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One more card. He said, "The only have a spear like Zulu. 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

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And what's your name, Tara. 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
2: 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This next one's called I Love My Butt. 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Say, you tell me.
3: Arsch.
2: Arsch. Okay, okay. So it's, you can say, popo. That's a, that you prefer that one? Popo. 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

0: 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This next one's called Wicked Gal, because I'm a wicked gal on the microphone, right? 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

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Tap the food for the wine and steak. Then mention it. 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I'm on a wicked gal king. I'm on a wicked gal king. I'm on a wicked gal king. I'm on a wicked gal king. I'm on a wicked gal king. I wanna see them moving right now. I wanna see them moving right now. Let's keep up the energy. Let's keep up the energy. Let's keep up the energy. Come on, oh my God. Pigman, what we got for them next?

0: Cosmo. 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
1: Right now, yeah? In fact, let me try and get this one. I'm actually gonna say, I think this time, this is coming up to like my last song. Yeah, yeah. So, I need a massive favor from you all. I need you lot to give me the most energy that you've given me throughout the whole set. So what I need you lot to do, I need this half of the room to go this way and this half of the room to go this way. Can you do that for me? You got this, girl. You got this. I'm rooting for you. Oh, my God. This one right here, yeah? And when this tune drops, yeah? I want you guys to give me the fattest mosh pit of your lives. Did you not hear me? I want you not to give me the fattest mosh pit of your life. But don't go until I say go, okay? What do you say? My lace. Ah, don't worry about it right now. Let's run this one. Wait there, out the middle, out the middle, out the middle, out the middle, out the middle, out the middle. Are you not ready? 1, 2, 1, 2, 3, 4! Me a bad, bad, me in a small chat. Stick to hold it, make everybody charge up. Let me see me funny whip and me know. Round the back, you know, pull it. Pull it, big, big, pull it. You know what? I'm gonna be honest with you guys. That was about 7.5. It was 8 at the most. So I'm gonna ask just one more time. And just see if we can get to 10. Right? So part the Red Sea. Part it. Part it, part it, part it, part it, part it, part it. Run it again, Pigman. Pull it, pull it up. Run it. This time, I need 10 out of 10 energy. All right. No, yeah. 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

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We're almost there. 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

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All the lights on your phone, lighters, any light you have, I want it up in the sky right now. 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Stage manager, yes. That, oh my God, that's beautiful. That is absolutely beautiful. Let's run this.

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1: Oh my God!
2: 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Make some noise for

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Pull up. Pull, pull, pull. Make some fucking noise, Cosmo Festival. Run that again. My name is Lady Likes. I'm here with DJ Pigman right now. 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Lady Likes on mic right now. Likes spell L-Y-K-E-Z. 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

0: 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I said that you don't feel good right now! We're gonna get to this next one right now! This next one could bully them! Cause you know that I'm a bully on the microphone! Pull!
1: Cosmo. Konzerte.
0: As I told you, my name is Lady Likes. And this next one is called Bully Them. 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So we're gonna get straight into this one, right? Let's go. Oh my

0: You know what? I'm feeling like I need to give you guys just a little bit more energy. When I say we are bully them, say we are bully them, we are bully them,
1: we are bully them,
0: we are bully them,
1: we are bully them,
0: we are bully them,
1: we are bully them,
0: we are bully them,
1: we are bully them.
0: Run it.

0: I will go all out if me name call out my way of blood cut. 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

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This next one right here is called Muhammad Ali. Say Muhammad Ali. Muhammad Ali. 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

0: DJ Pigman. Cut that. Make some noise for yourself, ladies and gentlemen.
1: Cosmo. Konzerte mit Anna Lorenz.
0: This next one, yeah, is called Ugh. And it's called Ugh because some people say I'm sick on the microphone. So let me hear you say Ugh. Ugh. Like you got a bellyache, like Ugh. Let's run this.

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All right, come here. 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This song is a very sexy song. 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Yes, Blondie. Right? Right now, we're gonna get into this next one. It's called Pull Down. 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It's called Pull Down. Ima Pull Down Me Pante. Pull Down. Ima Pull Down Me. 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

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Me do it sufficiently. Him depend me case like he was a vigilante. Two of we together, you were so we no Yankee.

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1: 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Him tell me say him want me ride it like a donkey.
0: Yeah.
1: Me do it sufficiently. Him depart me kiss like him was a vigilante. Two are we together, you was to be no Yankee. 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

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One more card. He said, he only have a spear like Zulu. 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The neighbors, them attack and a so-so. About the nice, but we don't care about to know. Because the two are we are going to do no. 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

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What's your name? What's your name? What's your name?

0: to the stage, mic check. One, two. One, two, sing it. Come on. One, two. One, two, sing it.
1: One, two. One, two.
0: One, two, sing it.
1: One, two.
0: One, two. One, two, sing it. Pull. Bomba Club, Cosmo Festival, make some fucking noise.
2: Cosmo. Concerte.
3: What are we saying right now? Say I love my butt, yeah? Right. I need a towel, you know. Stage manager, anybody? If anyone can bring me a towel. Because these guys have got me sweating buckets. Right now. It's hot, right? This next one's called I Love My Butt. How do you say butt in German? Say, you tell me.
4: Arsch.
3: Arsch. Okay, okay. So it's, you can say, popo. That's a, that you prefer that one? Popo. Okay, so this one's called I Love My Popo. So when I say, I love my popo, I love my popo, I love my popo, I love my... 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And guys, when I say, do you love the girl's popo, I want you not to say, oh. Now guys, thank you so much. You can do better than that. Oh. 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

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This next one's called Wicked Gal, because I'm a wicked gal on the microphone, right? Let's go straight into this one. 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

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I'm on a wicked gal ting. I wanna see them moving right now. I wanna see them moving right now. Let's keep up the energy. Let's keep up the energy. Let's keep up the energy. Come on, oh my God. Kingman, what we got for them next?

0: Cosmo. 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
1: Right now, yeah? In fact, let me try and get this one. I'm actually going to say, I think this time, this is coming up to like my last song. Yeah, yeah. So, I need a massive favor from you all. I need you lot to give me the most energy that you've given me throughout the whole set. So what I need you lot to do, I need this half of the room to go this way and this half of the room to go this way. Can you do that for me? You got this, girl. You got this. I'm rooting for you. Oh, my God. This one right here, yeah? And when this tune drops, yeah? I want you guys to give me the fattest mosh pit of your lives. Did you not hear me? I want you not to give me the fattest mosh pit of your life. But don't go until I say go, okay? What do you say? My lace. Ah, don't worry about it right now. Let's run this one. Wait there, out the middle. Are you not ready? One, two, three, go! We are bad, but we are in a small shack. Stick to all the people in charge of them, see me funny whip and me no. Roll the bus, you know, pull it, big, pull it. You know what? I'm going to be honest with you guys. That was about 7.5. It was 8 at the most. So, I'm going to ask just one more time. And just see if we can get to 10. Right? So part the Red Sea. Part it. Run it again, Pigman. Pull it up. Run it. This time, I need 10 out of 10 energy. All right. 1, 2, 1, 2, 3.

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We're almost there, we're almost there. We're almost there. One, two, three, go!

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All the lights on your phone, lighters, any light you have, I want it up in the sky right now. 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Stage manager. 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
1: Cosmo. 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
0: As I told you, my name is Lady Likes. And this next one is called Bully Them. 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

0: 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I'm feeling like I need to give you guys just a little bit more energy. When I say, we are bully them, say, we are bully them, we are bully them.
1: We are bully them.
0: We are bully them.
1: We are bully
0: them.
1: We are bully them.
0: We are bully them.
1: We are bully them.
0: Run it.

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This next one right here is called Muhammad Ali. 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

0: DJ Pigman. 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
1: Cosmo. 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
0: This next one, yeah, is called Ugh. And it's called Ugh because some people say I'm sick on the microphone. So let me hear you say like you got a bellyache, like Let's run this.

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Pull. 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Is there any dancers? All right, come here. 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Come, come. Come, girl. You, yeah, come. This song is a very sexy song. So you have to have waistline for this one. Yes, Blondie. Right? Right now, we're gonna get into this next one. It's called Pull Down. Yeah? It's called Pull Down. Ima Pull Down Me Pante Pull Down. Ima Pull Down Me. Run it.

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Me do it sufficiently. Him depend me case like he must a vigilante. Two of we together, you were so we no Yankee.

0: applause for Tara, please. 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
1: 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Him tell me say him want me ride it like a donkey.
2: Yeah.
1: Me do it sufficiently. Him depart me case like him was a vigilante. Two of we together, US to me no Yankee. The cocky good and efficiency. 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

0: 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Oh my God. 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What's your name? What's your name? What's your name? What's your name?
1: Alexander.
0: What's your name? Tara. Bomba Girl Tara from Cosmo. Thank you so much, ladies and gentlemen. Thank you so much, guys. Thank you so, so much. One more round of applause for these girls and guys, please. Yo, right now I want you to help me with something. We're going to do a little hip-hop thing right now. Mike, 1, 2, 3.

0: to the stage, mic check. 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One, two, sing it. Come on. One, two. One, two, sing it.
1: One, two. One, two.
0: One, two, sing it.
1: One, two.
0: One, two. One, two, sing it.
1: One, two.
0: One, two. Pull. Bomber Club Cosmo Festival, make some fucking noise.
2: Cosmo. Concerte.
3: What are we saying right now? Say it on my butt, yeah? Right. I need a towel, you know. Stage manager, anybody? If anyone can bring me a towel. Because these guys have got me sweating buckets. Right now. It's hot, right? This next one's called I Love My Butt. How do you say butt in German? Say, you tell me.
4: Ash.
3: Ash. Okay, okay. So it's, you can say, popo. That's a, that you prefer that one? Popo. Okay, so this one's called I Love My Popo. Right? So when I say, I love my popo, I love my popo, I love my popo, I love my, when he say, I love my popo, I love my popo, I love my. And guys, when I say, do you love the girl's popo, I want you not to say, oh. Now, guys, thank you so much. You can do better than that. 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

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I need to dry this sweat off right now. This next one's called Wicked Gal, because I'm a wicked gal on the microphone, right? Let's go straight to this one. Yo, say Wicked Gal. 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

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I'm on a wicked girl king. I'm on a wicked girl king. 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I'm on a wicked girl king. I wanna see you moving right now. I wanna see you moving right now. Let's keep up the energy. Let's keep up the energy. Let's keep up the energy. 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

0: Cosmo. 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
1: 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In fact, let me try and get this one. I'm actually gonna say, I think this time, this is coming up to like my last song. Yeah, yeah. So, I need a massive favor from you all. I need you lot to give me the most energy that you've given me throughout the whole set. So what I need you lot to do, I need this half of the room to go this way and this half of the room to go this way. Can you do that for me? You got this, girl. You got this. I'm rooting for you. Oh, my God. This one right here, yeah? And when this tune drops, yeah? I want you guys to give me the fattest mosh pit of your lives. Did you not hear me? I want you not to give me the fattest mosh pit of your life. But don't go until I say go, okay? What do you say? My lace. Ah, don't worry about it right now. Let's run this one. No, wait. Wait. Wait there, wait, out the middle. Are you not ready? One, two, three, go! We are bad, but we are in a small shack. Split pool, let me get the charge up. Let me whip and me know. Throw the box, you know, pull it. Pull it, big, pull it. You know what? I'm gonna be honest with you guys. That was about 7.5. It was 8 at the most. So, I'm gonna ask just one more time. And just see if we can get to 10. Right? So part the Red Sea. Part it. Run it again, Pigman. Pull it up. Run it. This time, I need 10 out of 10 energy. All right. No, yet. Get jumpy. Me are the baddest artist in the country. One, two, three, go.

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Stay there. Stay there, you got this. You got this, I'm telling you. We're almost there. We're almost there. We're almost there. One, two, three, go.

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I'll give you one more rhythm here. Right now, I want to see all your phone torches in the sky. All the lights on your phone, lighters, any light you have, I want it up in the sky right now. Put it in the sky, we need to light up this bitch. 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Stage manager, yes. That, oh my God, that's beautiful. That is absolutely beautiful. Let's run this.

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1: Oh my God!
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Make some fucking toys, Cosmo Festival. 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I'm here with DJ Pigman right now. 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

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Let's go. 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

0: 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When I say we are bully them, say we are bully them. We are bully them.
1: We are bully them.
0: We are bully them.
1: We are bully them.
0: We are bully them.
1: We are bully them.
0: We are bully them.
1: We are bully them.
0: Run it. 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
0: This next one, yeah, is called Ugh. 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

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What's your name? And what's your name, Tara. 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
2: 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Stage manager, anybody? If anyone can bring me a towel. Because these guys have got me sweating buckets. 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It's hot, right? This next one's called I Love My Butt. How do you say butt in German? Say, you tell me.
3: Arsch.
2: Arsch. Okay, okay. So it's, you can say, popo. That's a, that you prefer that one? Popo. 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

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This next one's called Wicked Gal, because I'm a wicked gal on the microphone, right? Let's go straight into this one. Yo, say wicked gal, wicked gal, wicked gal, wicked gal. Don't be the king cat. 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

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Me put a dog like a Shelly and Rose. Man, part game. Send him home, broke, but me spend a big wage. Take the food for the wine and steak. Them belt to the... wicked girl king. 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I'm on a wicked girl king. I'm on a wicked girl king. I'm on a wicked girl king. I want to see y'all moving right now. I want to see y'all moving right now. Let's keep up the energy. Let's keep up the energy. Let's keep up the energy. Come on. Oh, my God. Kingman, what we got for them next?

0: Cosmo. 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
1: Right now, yeah. In fact, let me try and get this one. I'm actually gonna say, I think this time, this is coming up to like my last song. Yeah, yeah. So, I need a massive favor from you all. I need you lot to give me the most energy that you've given me throughout the whole set. So what I need you lot to do, I need this half of the room to go this way and this half of the room to go this way. Can you do that for me? You got this, girl. You got this. I'm rooting for you. Oh, my God. This one right here, yeah? And when this tune drops, yeah? I want you guys to give me the fattest mosh pit of your lives. Did you not hear me? I want you not to give me the fattest mosh pit of your life. But don't go until I say go, okay? What do you say? My lace. Ah, don't worry about it right now. Let's run this one. Wait there, out the middle, out the middle, out the middle, out the middle, out the middle, out the middle. Are you not ready? 1, 2, 1, 2, 3, go! Me a bad, but me a in a small chat. Stick to a little bit, but a charge up. Them see me funny whip and me no. Go on the back, you know, pull it. Pull it, big, big, pull it. You know what? I'm going to be honest with you guys. That was about 7.5. It was 8 at the most. So, I'm going to ask just one more time. And just see if we can get to 10. Right? So, part the Red Sea. Part it. Part it, part it, part it, part it, part it, part it. Run it again, Pigman. Pull it, pull it up. Run it. This time, I need 10 out of 10 energy. All right. No yet. Get jumpy. We are the baddest artists in the country. 1, 2, 1, 2, 3,

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We're almost there. 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

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I'll give you one more rhythm here. 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All the lights on your phone, lighters, any light you have, I want it up in the sky right now. 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Stage manager, yes. That, oh my God, that's beautiful. That is absolutely beautiful. 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

Yeah.

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Come here, Tabby. Come here, Tabby. This is one of the signature moves in dancehall.

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You still got some energy? 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

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After 27 years in dancehall, we're still not a auto-tune artist and we're not a TikTok artist. We are real dancehall artists. All we know are real dancehall artists, Gusto. 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

0: If you're happy to see 2025, it's a long time I haven't seen you, Summer Jam. 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
1: Put them up.
0: Put your hands up and give thanks.
1: Put up your hands then.
0: Calm down, you. Yeah. Real artists from 90s, from 80s, who are still alive, give them some love. Give Stitches some love. Give Luton and Stitches some love. Yeah. Shabba Rankin some love. Shabba Rankin some love. Watch out.

We're going to change a little bit, Joe. 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Hold on. We're going to change it a little bit. Because this is how we introduce a reggae segment to Summer Jam. All who love Bob Marley, put two hands in the air right about now if you love and respect Bob Marley. If you love and respect Bob Marley, put two hands in the air right about now.

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We're giving love to Cockatoo, who's no longer with us in the flesh, but in the spirit. We're giving love to Peter. Keep playing the phrase, please. That's Peter Morgan right there. Keep playing it. Morgan Heritage, Peter Morgan. Send some love to Peter Morgan in the highest realm. If him stop play, Tom, what I'm gonna fight. 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
0: 3 times?
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0: All right.

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0: We got to move with it now.
1: Watch your bunks now. Move with it. Move with it. Spin with it. Spin with it. Move with it. 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
0: Somebody pass my dick for yourself, eh? 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Come here, we. 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

0: Check it out. Give me some more of my headphone, please. If you've been listening to dancehall music for over 10 years, put your hands up like this. Over 10 years listening to dancehall music.
1: Put them up.
0: 15 years.
1: Put them up.
0: If I go 20 years, that's too far?
1: Put them up.
0: That's too far?

This is memories. 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Am I going too fast? 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

0: 2025. It's a long time I haven't seen you, Summer Jam. But if you're happy to see 2025, put your hands up and give thanks.
1: Put them up!
0: Put your hands up and give thanks.
1: Put up your hands then!
0: Calm down, you. Yeah. Real artists from 90s, from 80s, who are still alive, give them some love. Give Stitchy some love. Give Luton and Stitchy some love. Yeah. Shabba Rankin some love. Shabba Rankin some love. Watch out.

We're going to change a little bit, Joe. Make note. Hold on. We're going to change it a little bit. Because this is how we introduce a reggae segment to Summer Jam. All who love Bob Marley, put two hands in the air right about now if you love and respect Bob Marley. If you love and respect Bob Marley, put two hands in the air right about now.

Take it down. We're giving love to Cockatoo, who's no longer with us in the flesh, but in the spirit. We're giving love to Peter. Keep playing the phrase, please. That's Peter Morgan right there. Keep playing it. Morgan Heritage, Peter Morgan. Send some love to Peter Morgan in the highest realm. If him stop playing, tomorrow time, anyone fight. 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
0: 3 times?
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1: 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Move with it, move with it, spin with it, spin with it.
0: And this is one of the prime time. This is the prime time. Come here, we. 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

0: summer jam. But if you're happy to see 2025, put your hands up and give thanks.
1: Put them up.
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1: Put up your hands then.
0: Calm down, you. Yeah. Real artists from 90s, from 80s, who are still alive, give them some love. Give Stitches some love. Give Luton and Stitches some love. Yeah. Shabba Rankin some love. Shabba Rankin some love. Watch out.

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We're going to change it a little bit. Because this is how we introduce a reggae segment to Summer Jam. All who love Bob Marley, put two hands in the air right about now if you love and respect Bob Marley. If you love and respect Bob Marley, put two hands in the air right about now.

Take it out. We're giving love to Cockatoo, who's no longer with us in the flesh, but in the spirit. We're giving love to Peter. Keep playing the phrase, please. That's Peter Morgan right there. Keep playing it. Morgan Heritage, Peter Morgan. Send some love to Peter Morgan in the highest realm. If him stop playing, tomorrow time anyone fight. 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

0: gonna check if you're tired. 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
0: 3 times?
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0: Hold on, hold on. Joe Young.
1: You.
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0: All right. 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
1: Reagan.

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After 27 years in dancehall, we're still not a auto-tune artist and we're not a TikTok artist. We are real dancehall artists. 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

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If you're happy to see 2025.

We're going to change a little bit, Joe. 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Hold on. We're going to change it a little bit. Because this is how we introduce a reggae segment to Summer Jam. All who love Bob Marley, put two hands in the air right about now if you love and respect Bob Marley. If you love and respect Bob Marley, put two hands in the air right about now.

Take it down. We're giving love to Cockatoo, who's no longer with us in the flesh, but in the spirit. We're giving love to Peter. Keep playing the phrase, please. That's Peter Morgan right there. Keep playing it. Morgan Heritage, Peter Morgan. Send some love to Peter Morgan in the highest realm. If him stop playing, Tomata Menwa fight. Cockatoo, the great Alton Ellis, John Holt, Bob Marley, all the greats, send some love to them.

0: I'm gonna check if you're tired. 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
1: Up, up.
0: 3 times?
1: Up, up, up.
0: Hold on, hold on, Joe Young.
1: You.
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1: up.

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0: 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Catch your bunks. 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
1: Catch your bunks. Catch your bunks. Catch your bunks. Catch your bunks. Catch your bunks. Watch your bunks. Catch your bunks. Watch your bunks. Catch your bunks. 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
0: We got to move with it now.
1: Watch your bunks now. Move with it. Move with it. Spin with it. Spin with it. Move with it. 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
0: Somebody pass my dick for yourself, eh? 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Come here, we. Come here, Tabby. We going dance all again. We going dancing again. We going dancing again. Come here, dancers.
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This is one of the signature moves in dancehall.

0: Check it out. Give me some more of my headphone, please. If you've been listening to dancehall music for over 10 years, put your hands up like this. Over 10 years listening to dancehall music.
1: Put them up.
0: 15 years.
1: Put them up.
0: If I go 20 years, that's too far?

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After 27 years in dancehall, we're still not a auto-tune artist and we're not a TikTok artist. We are real dancehall artists. 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

0: If you're happy to see 2025. It's a long time I haven't seen you, Summer Jam. 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
1: Put them up!
0: Put your hands up and give thanks.
1: Put up your hands then!
0: Calm down, you. Yeah. Real artists from 90s, from 80s, who are still alive, give them some love. Give Stitchy some love. Give Luton and Stitchy some love. Yeah. Shabba Rankin some love. Shabba Rankin some love. Watch out. I'm

We're going to change a little bit, Joe. Make note. Hold on. We're going to change it a little bit. Because this is how we introduce a reggae segment to Summer Jam. All who love Bob Marley, put two hands in the air right about now if you love and respect Bob Marley. If you love and respect Bob Marley, put two hands in the air right about now.

Take it down. We're giving love to Cockatoo, who's no longer with us in the flesh, but in the spirit. We're giving love to Peter. Keep playing the phrase, please. That's Peter Morgan right there. Keep playing it. Morgan Heritage, Peter Morgan. Send some love to Peter Morgan in the highest realm. If him stop playing, Tomata Menu will fight. Cockatoo, the great Alton Ellis, John Holt, Bob Marley, all the greats, send some love to them.

0: gonna check if you're tired. 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
1: Up, up.
0: 3 times?
1: Up, up, up.
0: Hold on, hold on. Joe Young.
1: You.
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1: That side there?
0: That side there, the vibe side.
1: Okay, try that.
0: 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When I say one time up, we go.
1: Up.
0: 2 times?
1: Up, up.
0: 3 times?

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1: Catchy bongs. 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
0: We got more for the bongs.
1: Watch your bongs now. Move with it. Move with it. Spin with it. Spin with it. Move with it. Move with it. 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
0: Somebody pass my dick for yourself, eh? 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

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Yeah? 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

0: check it out. Give me some more of my headphone, please. If you've been listening to dancehall music for over 10 years, put your hands up like this. Over 10 years listening to dancehall music.
1: Put them up.
0: 15 years.
1: Put them up.
0: If I go 20 years, that's too far?
1: Put them
0: that's
1: up.
0: Too far?

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You want me to slow it down? You still got some energy?

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Voice is still so sweet and pretty. After 27 years in dancehall, we're still not a auto-tune artist and we're not a TikTok artist. We are a real dancehall artist. 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We have your

0: Regina. If you're happy to see 2025. 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
1: Put them up!
0: Put your hands up and give thanks.
1: Put up your hands then!
0: Calm down, you. Yeah. Real artists from 90s, from 80s, who are still alive, give them some love. Give Stitchy some love. Give Luton and Stitchy some love. Yeah. Shabba Rankin some love. Shabba Rankin some love. Watch out.

We're going to change a little bit, Joe. 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Hold on. We're going to change it a little bit. Because this is how we introduce a reggae segment to Summer Jam. All who love Bob Marley, put two hands in the air right about now if you love and respect Bob Marley. If you love and respect Bob Marley, put two hands in the air right about now.

Take it down. We're giving love to Cockatoo, who's no longer with us in the flesh, but in the spirit. We're giving love to Peter. Keep playing the phrase, please. That's Peter Morgan right there. Keep playing it. Morgan Heritage, Peter Morgan. Send some love to Peter Morgan in the highest realm. If him stop playing, Tomota men will fight. Cockatoo, the great Alton Ellis, John Holt, Bob Marley, all the greats, send some love to them.

0: gonna check if you're tired. I need to check if you're tired. When I say one time up, we gonna go up. When I say two times up, what would you do, young?
1: Up, up.
0: 3 times?
1: Up, up, up.
0: Hold on, hold on. Joe Young.
1: You.
0: Is the vibe the one side there, no?
1: That side there?
0: That side there, the vibe side.
1: Okay, try that.
0: All right. When I say one time up, we go.
1: Up.
0: 2 times?
1: Up, up.
0: 3 times?

Summer Jam, make some noise. Summer Jam, make some noise. Right now, I want to see all the people that love hip-hop. If you miss

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1: We got more for
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One time. Yeah? 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

0: check it out. Give me some more of my headphone, please. If you've been listening to dancehall music for over 10 years, put your hands up like this. Over 10 years listening to dancehall music.
1: Put them up.
0: 15 years.
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1: Put them
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1: up.
0: Too far?

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0: 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After 27 years in dancehall, we're still not a auto-tune artist and we're not a TikTok artist. We are real dancehall artists. All who know a real dancehall artist, Gusto. We have the answer for being a man.
1: We are.

0: 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It's a long time I haven't seen you, Summer Jam. But if you're happy to see 2025, put your hands up and give thanks.
1: Put them up!
0: Put your hands up and give thanks.
1: Put up your hands then!
0: Calm down, you. Yeah. Real artists from 90s, from 80s, who are still alive, give them some love. Give Stitchy some love. Give Luton and Stitchy some love. Yeah. Shabba Ranking some love. Shabba Ranking some love. Watch out.